0: When I walk on by, girls be looking like they be fly.
1: Yeah.
0: 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Animal print pants out control.
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Close your eyes and dreams. 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
1: 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I got the love in the music. I got soul.

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Love, sex, American Express. American Express. American Express. American Express. American Express.

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